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1: 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We'll put another person on that list tomorrow. It's still my standby.
0: And tonight is census night, so tomorrow morning we've got a census of our own, the Star Census. 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Adam and Donnie, Star 106.3. 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

0: We've just scraped this show together. 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

0: Missed Adam and Donny? That's on you. Reheated Adam and Donny? That's on us. Star 106.3.
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3: So we like to get in nice and early on a Tuesday. We write a little article in the Townsville Bulletin. Today, I'll be honest, it was completely devoted to the googly-eyed bandit. But we do have three things that we think can help shape this city into a better direction. And we like to get them in nice and early for the Townsville City Council. The day before, we're at currently 297 suggestions. What is it, 11 tabled ever, all time?
4: That's pretty good, though. I'm still happy with 11. That's 11 more than should have been.
3: It might be, that might actually be overs. We might be
4: I think so.
3: I'll kick things off today if you want.
4: Go ahead, mate.
3: I can't help but notice we've spoken about it in the past, and we'll continue to speak about it into the future when the seasons come and go. But sexy circus season is back upon us.
4: It is, isn't it? Because this is, I didn't realise this, but there's multiple sexy circus seasons
3: yes,
4: a year, right?
3: There is. For those who are unaware of what we're talking about, of course, we have Lux Noir just down the road.
4: It's a permanent sexy circus.
3: You couldn't even argue that it's circus. It's just a sexy event,
4: yeah.
3: Right? But currently with NAFA going on, NAFA is back. There's a lot of sexy circuses coming into town. So it's just a bit of a reminder to everyone, be vigilant out there. Yeah. I've already seen two different banners out there on Bundock Street for both Infamous and Unzipped. Oh, Unzipped, yeah. I believe, is the only male review show.
4: Okay.
3: I didn't read the rest of the poster. But somewhere. Here, maybe, yeah, look, right now.
4: It's a great reminder. If you see anything sexy, don't be alarmed.
3: But we're just hoping that our council can get on the front foot here, maybe put out a newsletter, a paper drop, just letting everyone know the sexy circus season has started yet again.
4: Okay.
3: Because I just feel it's a bit That's irresponsible good. That we haven't started that.
4: Yes.
3: And if you don't know what a sexy circus is, don't ask your parents.
4: Okay. Donny, you're probably aware there is a test match going on here over the weekend. On Saturday at Queensland Country Bank Stadium, a rugby union test match between Australia and Japan.
3: How could I forget?
4: There's also a test match going on at the exact same time in Darwin.
3: Huh.
4: But that's between Australia and Bangladesh in the cricket.
3: Huh.
4: What I propose, our councils get together, the Townsville City Council and the Darwin City Council get together, put their money where their mouth is. If Australia lose either of these matches, that sport no longer gets to call itself a test match.
3: Or even...
4: It's too confusing.
3: Make it even bigger. That city is no longer allowed to host a thing called a test match.
4: Yep.
3: And from that point on, it's just called a game.
4: Yep.
3: Just an international game.
4: An international game.
3: Because you got to have people at the pub going, you're going to the test.
4: Yeah.
3: Yeah, I'm going.
4: Yeah.
3: Half their mates are going to walk down to Queensland Country.
4: I thought I was going to see you there, and it turns out you're in Darwin.
3: Well, the other half are going to walk down to Molly Malone's to watch it on the telly.
4: What's going on?
3: All going to be so confusing.
4: I know, it's too
3: why
4: confusing.
3: Why are the councils still silent on stuff like this?
4: I don't know. Damn it.
3: Very frustrating.
4: I don't know.
3: The last thing that we hope gets mentioned is, obviously, we need to be tough on crime in this city.
4: Yes.
3: It's been an ongoing issue. We know this.
4: Shocking.
3: We love it here, and we just want everything to be the best for everyone. And as we all know, not just two people in this studio, the googly-eyed bandit is terrorizing people of this community.
4: Mm.
3: Yes, that's like the 20th time we've said googly-eyed bandit today, but that's because it's scary.
4: We've got to get the word out as well.
3: A second bus has been hit now. Adam had his face, two googly eyes put on it a few weeks ago.
4: I'm shaking.
3: We just got a call. We've been hit yet again.
4: Yep.
3: Two buses getting around town.
4: Yeah, Debbie, who works with the bus department, and she was shaken.
3: So
4: she was so sad about it.
3: We were just hoping that the council could maybe implement a situation where you need a license to buy googly eyes.
4: Yes.
3: That way we can have a register and we can track people.
4: Yep.
3: I'm not at the point where we need to give people tests before they're allowed to buy googly eyes or anything like that.
4: I am.
3: Like, no tests or anything like that. But I'm just saying, start the process.
4: I reckon the test would entail they take a bunch of packets and you watch what they do with them. Do they terrorise with them or they just have some proper fun at home?
3: What are you meant to do with them?
4: I don't know.
3: What is it?
4: Arts and crafts, I mean.

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2: I, as you guys know, have been not super well over the last couple of months, but it's okay. 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
3: What? 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
2: 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That's why I've been so moody and grumpy and sick, and I just want to apologize and not have to put up with me. But yeah, I'm 11 weeks.
3: Oh today, my goodness.
4: It's amazing what a little snooze will do.
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0: working, and they're working. It's Will and Woody keeping you up.
1: Leave Billy alone!
2: It's Will and Woody's Battle of the Gens!
3: So it's basically who's more in touch with pop culture.
4: Yes.
5: Or just who's in touch.
3: Who's in touch?
5: It doesn't need to be pop culture.
3: It's just the things that all of us in touch should know. To be a human being on this planet,
5: should know
3: these things. Yeah. So first one is an audio question.
4: Okay.
3: Annalise, and the question to you...
5: Sorry, before you fire off, I just wanted to give Annalise a bit of live feedback. I had a compliment from a friend the other day.
4: Oh, really?
5: Yeah, he said, I love that bit that you guys do with the chick with the brown hair.
4: Oh, that's so nice.
5: Yes.
4: Oh, nice. My God, how lovely.
5: Yes, yes.
3: Well, it's Annalise.
5: It turned out, I was surprised, but yes, it was you.
4: That is me. I did change my hair
5: color. You changed your hair color recently.
4: Because I was blonde for a while, and that did not...
5: Nobody cares. Let's do the first bit, shall we?
3: It's an audio one, okay? So while you're listening to this, the question is, which president said this speech?
6: The 4th of July will no longer be known as an American holiday, but as the day when the world declared in one voice, we will not go quietly into the night.
4: This is AI.
6: We will not vanish without a fight.
5: Not AI.
6: We're going to live on. We're going to survive. Today,
5: we got it from YouTube.
6: We celebrate our Independence Day.
4: So was this when 4th of July became Independence Day?
3: But who said that? Which president said that?
4: My gosh. So before
5: Well, maybe the
4: I
5: first question
4: guess,
5: is, when did 4th of July become Independence Day? That's a good question.
4: I'd say, like, the 60s. So I'm going to say it's JFK.
5: Sorry.
3: You think that was JFK?
5: I can't give a straight face anymore.
3: John Kennedy? Before he was assassinated?
4: Before, yes.
3: Yeah. So that's JFK.
4: Well, I was going to say, but can I say my first initial thought that I thought it was? I thought that was an AI version of Donald Trump.
3: It's definitely not
4: that's
3: AI.
4: That's exactly what it sounded. It sounded like Donald Trump.
3: Well, it's not Trump. It's definitely not
4: AI. Oh, my gosh.
3: Is
4: it Donald Trump?
5: Okay. Do you want to lock in
3: Donald Trump or do you want to lock in JFK?
4: I want to lock in JFK because it feels more timely. But
5: before we get into the actor, can I just because we said it was relevance in general. America did not become independent in 1960.

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